says, oh, wrong number, sorry to waste your time. Then I think to myself, why now? Why me?

will fade eventually. So if our time is running out, day after day, we'll make the mundane a masterpiece. Oh my, my, oh my, my love, I take one look at you, you're taking me out.

0: las 18 horas y 55 minutos.
1: I'll bring her coffee in the morning. She brings me in a piece. I take her out to fancy restaurants.